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Yes, and how many years can some people exist before they're allowed to be free? Yes, and how many times can a man turn his head and pretend that he just doesn't see?

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Only his place on a Saturday night, us gamblers cares to meet. 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

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Musiikkia, joka yllättää. You said you hated the ocean, but you're surfing now. I said I love you for life, but I just sold our house.

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I see flowers through the window. I don't know why they

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1: Karjalainen syke. 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

I got a black cat bone. I got a mojo too. I got the John the Conqueror. I'm gonna mess with you.

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The 7th doctor said he was born for good luck.